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Next thing I knew, I'm walking over. 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Said, my dear, you're not the only one. Spent the night there at my place. That night became 100 days. And I shared all my deepest secrets with you.

lost in my DMs. What? My DMs. What? You better come get your man. I think he wanna be way more than friends. What? More than